0: Good morning, I'm Pete Davidson with the latest Canberra traffic. Trosby, we've got a minor accident, Barramundi Street at Betong Avenue. Queanbeyan Monaro Street remains closed with the ongoing works in town. And in the Snowy Mountains, if you're heading up for the weekend, alpine conditions on Kosciuszko Road from Jindabyne to Perisher. Also take care on the Snowy Mountains Highway between Cooma and Brown Mountain towards the coast. It's time to complete your census. 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If you see anything on the roads, call 1300 545 082.
1: 2CA's four-day forecast for Canberra.
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3: Mostly sunny conditions today with a top of 15 degrees. A frosty start tomorrow, fog expected, then a mostly sunny afternoon, max of 16. Partly cloudy and a chance of showers with a top of 16 on Monday, then a partly cloudy day Tuesday, light winds and 13 degrees. Right now it's 6 in Bonner, 6 in Reid and 5 degrees in Banks.
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It's a 30-minute music marathon on Canberra's Forever Classic 2CA with the Beatles soon. And oh, don't forget, our piggy bank is back on Monday handing out more cash. 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

Oh, look, the Karate Kid 2 movie wasn't as good as the first one, but the soundtrack did have the big schmaltzy love hit, The Glory of Love there, from Peter Cetera of Chicago. 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The Pointer Sisters still to come in this 30-minute music marathon, and a bit of meat right here on TCA.

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0: There goes another one of our famous 30-minute music marathons on Canberra's Forever Classic 2CA with the Pointer Sisters. Yeah, lots of non-stop commercial-free music, and we do those marathons right across the weekend. Oh, look, you'd probably be pretty excited if you picked up around $1,500, right? Monday morning, The Secret Sound with Holmesy and Jem in the Classic Breakfast. Officially, $1,480. You know what? I'd tell my friends I won about 1,500. It's only $20 under. Of course, we hit $1,500 on Tuesday if it doesn't go off on Monday. Give it a crack just after 6 and just after 8. It'd be a nice way to start your week with $1,480, right? All thanks to Wheelie Hot Wood. 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The Secret Sound, back with Holmesy and Jem on Monday. And some Lynyrd Skynyrd on the way for you next.
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was Naomi, Cindy, Linda, and Christy. See, all these years later, I can still remember the supermodels that were in the Freedom 90 video for George Michael, and he wasn't in it at all, which was pretty groundbreaking at the time. Forever Classic 2CA. Hello, Tim here. Hope your Saturday is going okay. Monday, look, I know Monday can be a bit of a meh kind of day normally, but that's when we get back into the 2CA piggy bank. Well done if you've already grabbed some cash. If you haven't, play along Monday, listen to other people's guesses, and listen to whether we say higher or lower.

0: BOA. That's how you eventually narrow it down to the correct amount of cash and win yourself some money. Yeah, back into it Monday morning in the Classic Breakfast, and then we play right across the day as well. All thanks to Right Way Curtains and Blinds in Fishwick, where at the moment you can save 30% off all Luxaflex Duet shades. Go and check that out, and we'll do some LRB for you next.
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0: 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The big one, the huge number one from the 80s for Pat Benatar. Coming up in just a tick. And Chic on the way too. 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
13: It's 9 degrees in Canberra, heading for a max of 15, mostly sunny, no rain. From the Capital Radio Newsroom, good morning. I'm James Wybrow. ACT Chief Minister Andrew Barr says new data centres in the Territory could help put downward pressure on electricity prices. Under the federal government's new AI regulatory blueprint announced earlier this month, new AI data centres will be required to generate or supply at least as much energy to the grid as they consume. Mr Barr told an ACT budget estimates hearing yesterday the data centres already operating in Canberra are likely to exceed the proposed national standards thanks to their strong commitment to renewable energy and low water use.
14: The objective in the end would be new data centres being able to support augmentation of the energy networks within the ACT, stability in our power supplies and hopefully even put downward pressure on power prices through significant new renewable energy generation.
13: In other news, political pressure is mounting on the government to strengthen compliance laws around Australia's social media ban. Data from the eSafety Commissioner shows more than 40% of children aged 10 to 15 are still holding social media accounts 3 months after the under-16s ban took effect. Liberal Senator Dave Sharma says more needs to be done in order to crack down on kids bypassing age checks.
15: Part of the problem was this legislation was rushed through the parliament and we weren't convinced that technology was there to adequately verify users' age and prove whether they were under or over 16. And we're seeing a lot of anecdotal evidence of kids, you know, turning off the lights to take a photo or getting an older sibling to take a photo.
13: Locally, a 38-year-old man has been charged after allegedly breaking into multiple storage cages at a retirement village early Friday morning. Jeff Tyler reports.
16: About 3 a.m, a resident of a retirement village in Ainslie called police saying there was an intruder in the basement car park. Police arrived and saw multiple storage cages with damaged locks and doors. In one storage cage, officers found the 38-year-old man. He was arrested and a search uncovered a knife, pry bar, gloves and other tools. He is before the courts charged with a number of offences. Jeff Tyler, Capital Radio News.
13: Overseas, Spanish authorities have confirmed at least 19 people have been killed in a rush of migrants crossing the Moroccan border. About 50,000 people made it across. President Donald Trump warns only the Republicans can prevent such a catastrophe happening in America.
17: It looks like an invasion of a country by hundreds of thousands of people. And that same thing's going to happen to us if the Republicans don't get elected, except worse, much bigger, much easier to get into, despite the fact that we have built thousands of miles of wall. But we didn't have that, forget it.
13: And widespread worker insecurity is being blamed for Australia's slumping productivity and stagnant living standards. The Bureau of Statistics says around 1 million people switched employers in the past 12 months, with prime age workers being the most hesitant to leave their roles. Experts say Australians are acting as though the economy is in a recession, choosing job security over potential pay rises and promotions.
18: Sports update.
13: Raiders coach Ricky Stewart says both Ethans have grown tremendously since the club's last match against the Panthers at GIO Stadium. The last time they met was in round 10 when the latter leaders beat the Green Machine 30 points to 18. Stewart says both players have progressed naturally.
19: They're going to grow with more games, not for us, not just from that game, but it's just the more games they play, the more 80 minutes they get together, the more combination they will develop.
13: And Australia's gold medal tally has risen to 54 on day 8 of the Commonwealth Games in Glasgow. That's the latest from the Capital Radio Newsroom.
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20: Good morning, I'm Pete Davidson with the latest Canberra traffic. Traffic's increasing through Belconnen and also through Woden, but no delays, just a typical Saturday as people head to the shops. All good towards Goulburn and Sydney on the Federal Highway. Towards the coast, the King's Highway is a clear run. The Barton Highway flowing well towards Yass. But traffic on the Hume slows through the roadworks over the bridge on the bypass. Changes to some Transport Canberra bus services are now in place. 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If you see anything on the roads, call 1300 545 082.
1: 2CA's four-day forecast for Canberra.
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13: Mostly sunny conditions today with a top of 15 degrees. A frosty start tomorrow, fog expected, then a mostly sunny afternoon, max of 16. Partly cloudy and a chance of showers with a top of 16 on Monday, then a partly cloudy day Tuesday, light winds and 13 degrees. Right now it's 6 in Bonner, 6 in Reid and 5 degrees in Banks.
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freakishly funky stuff there from Chic on Forever Classic 2CA, part of a 30-minute music marathon, you know, where we give you lots of non-stop commercial-free music. Well, we do those marathons right across the week and indeed every day of the week. Oh, they're kind of one-hit wonders night with their song Hot Summer Nights. I'm going to play it for you in just a moment. If you're going to be a one-hit wonder, make it a really big hit. And they did. Huey Lewis and the News on the way really soon. And an Aussie classic here from Goanna on 2CA.

Forever Classic 2CA, making our way through another one of our famous 30-minute music marathons, you know, where we give you lots of non-stop commercial-free music. Yeah, we're doing that right now. On the way for you soon, an Aussie superstar who has had a few name changes in his career, but he's always been a great singer and a great guitarist. And after that, minus three degree start to the morning this morning around Canberra, how about we get a bit of hot chocolate into you on 2CR?

0: Yeah, some crunchy goodness for Neil Diamond on Canberra's Forever Classic 2CA, rounding out a 30-minute music marathon. We do those right across the day, so there's another marathon coming up from midday today, so like really soon. And Diesel there too. Well, you know, Johnny Diesel, Mark Lazotte is his real name. A few name changes, but always one of the Aussie greats when it comes to being a good singer and a really good guitarist at the same time. Talented guy. Hey, speaking of great Australian talent, INXS are on the way for you in just a moment. And we're going to do another one of those 2CA classics that you really only get here nowadays. I'm talking about Dusty Springfield. She's on the way inside the next 15 or so.
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0: What a classic. On Canberra's forever classic 2CA, Dusty Springfield, Son of a Preacher Man. Hello, Tim here. Hope your Saturday is going okay. Would a little bit of extra cash in the old purse or wallet make things even better at the moment? Couple of ways you can win money at the moment on 2CA. The 2CA Piggy Bank is back on Monday. Some details on that coming up in just a moment. And don't forget, Monday morning, The Secret Sound with Holmesy and Jem in the Classic Breakfast. It's worth almost $1,500. Jeez, we've jackpotted up to a pretty chunky amount again quite quickly, haven't we? $1,480 is what you'll be playing for when you have a guess on Monday. Reckon you know what it is? Have another listen and have a go just after 6, just after 8 as well in the Classic Breakfast on Monday with Holmesy and Jem. It's all thanks to Wheelie Hot Wood. 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Got some CCR on the way.
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0: 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We are the home of 30-minute music marathons in Canberra. Oh, the song that started it all for the Police is coming up really soon with Rob Duckworth. And would it impress you if he played some Shania? Yeah, Ducky's going to do that for you soon after the latest 2CA news.
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10: Heading for a top of 15 in Canberra today, mostly sunny, no rain. From the Capital Radio Newsroom, good afternoon. I'm James Wybrow. The federal government is reassuring Australians our fuel supplies remain secure amid escalating tensions in the Middle East. Stock levels for petrol, diesel and jet fuel have all increased over the past week, while an additional 44 fuel tankers are currently heading to Australian ports. Energy Minister Chris Bowen says he's confident our supply will stand the test of global conflicts.
11: Obviously, the situation internationally remains challenging. It remains the case that no orders to Australia have been cancelled and that orders continue to be locked in through September and into October.
10: The Albanese government has also confirmed discounts to the fuel excise and road user charge will not be extended and will end tomorrow. In other news, rallies are taking place across Australia protesting the ongoing aerial culling of brumbies in Kosciuszko National Park. Demonstrators in regional hubs and capital cities are calling for an immediate end to the shooting program. Head organiser of a rally in Queanbeyan, Rachel McDonald, says they're also pushing the government for non-lethal population controls.
12: There is a controlled fertility program that's available that I believe the government is now starting to talk to relevant people about. They haven't even considered trialling it until now. Then we've got the rehoming program as well, which has got some contention behind it as well, because we all want them to remain there in the park.
10: All four major banks are predicting the Reserve Bank will hold interest rates this month as inflation cools to 3.8%. After three rate rises this year, a pause would give mortgage holders a welcome breathing space to manage their repayments while savers can still enjoy higher returns. Finder's personal finance expert Sarah Meganson says relief is on the horizon.
13: All four of the big four banks, their economists are all predicting that we'll have a hold. But, you know, some of them are saying, well, we'll have a hold for August, but we might have an increase in September, but I tend to think that's way too far away. So much can change between now and then, so we'll stick with the good news for now.
10: And the Blue Dog Foundation is holding its Trivia for a Cause fundraiser at the Hellenic Club in Woden tonight. Funds raised will help pay for the printing and distribution of approximately 200,000 letters to homes through the ACT, encouraging residents to support the call for a children's oncology unit in the region. As Canberra does not have a dedicated paediatric oncology and haematology unit, patients and their families must travel to Sydney for treatment. More information can be found via the Blue Dog Foundation's Facebook page.
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10: Unleaded is $2.05 at the 7-Eleven in Spence. It's $2.05 at the United in Canberra and $1.95 at the BP in Fishwick.
9: Sports update.
10: In the NRLW, the Raiders are gearing up for their clash against the Cowboys as part of the annual Magic Round. Second rower Holly Mae Dodds says they're expecting a gutsy fight from the Cowboys, who are currently sitting at the bottom of the ladder.
14: They'll be going into the game just as hungry as we are. So, you know, I think it's important we focus on ourselves. We went up to Cowboys last year and we unfortunately lost against them last year. So I think just focusing on ourselves and looking at our game more.
10: In the AFL, there's a couple of milestones to look out for when Carlton lines up against Brisbane tonight. Patrick Cripps racking up his 250th game, while Harry Mackay needing four goals to reach 300. In the NRL, the Tigers host the Warriors to start the day before the Raiders are in Mudgee taking on the Panthers, while the Broncos battle the Knights later this evening. And it's game day for the Canberra Brave, who are taking on the Rhinos on the Central Coast. The Brave currently fourth on the ladder, while the Rhinos are in eighth. Puck drop at 3:45 p.m. That's the latest from the Capital Radio Newsroom.
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15: I'm Pete Davidson with the latest Canberra traffic. Narrabunda, Canberra Avenue traffic is increasing near the markets. Commonwealth Avenue bridge works continue, only one lane open in each direction. London Circuit west side in town is closed between Northbourne Avenue and Commonwealth Avenue. East side sections are closed between Northbourne Avenue and Theatre Lane. 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If you see anything on the roads, call 1300 545 082.
1: 2CA's four-day forecast for Canberra.
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10: Mostly sunny conditions today with a top of 15 degrees. A frosty start tomorrow, fog expected, then a mostly sunny afternoon, max of 16. Partly cloudy and a chance of showers with a top of 16 on Monday, then a partly cloudy day Tuesday, light winds and 13 degrees. Right now it's 6 in Bonner, 6 in Reid and 5 degrees in Banks.
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0: And the 2CA Piggy Bank returns for you to win big. So have a great weekend. See you back here on Monday.

Brava Classic 2CA. Hello there, Rob Duckworth this afternoon. I hope you're feeling well. Thank you to Timmy Lorden. We've got 30-minute music marathons all afternoon, and then we've got Jukebox Saturday night from 6. What a bargain. Racy and Shania Twain on the way, but first up, let's play this one from The Police, Roxanne, at 2CA. Roxanne!

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We'll get a resolution for Fight For Your Flashback. You can vote at the 2CA Facebook page over the weekend. Rolling Stones coming up, but first up, Darryl Braithwaite. This is 2CA.

0: forever classic 2CA, The Rolling Stones, Sympathy for the Devil. And that wraps up another one of our 30-minute music marathons. We're going to do it again after 1 o'clock today. Hello there, Rob Duckworth. Saturday afternoon, I hope you're feeling well. Now, over the weekend, I mentioned you can vote for Fight for Your Flashback. Hamish and Gemma, they put two songs up against each other and you vote over the weekend. It's all about bands that split up and then got back together. So, Holmesy has gone for Split Ends and the song I Got You, which is a great song. Gemma has gone for Australian Crawl's Reckless, which is also a great song. So this is a tough one this week. Either one could win. You can pick your favourite and vote at the 2CA Facebook page and we'll find out who the winner is. They're even right now. If Gemma wins, this is the first time she's going to be in front for, like, months. Style Council and ELO, they're coming up shortly, and this is 2CA.
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0: Forever Classic, 2CI ELO, and Mr. Blue Sky. Rob Duckworth this afternoon. Blue skies, we like that. Top of 15 degrees, that's what we're chasing today. Tomorrow, a little morning frost, and it's going to be mostly sunny. Top of 16 degrees. On Monday, we've got a possible shower. 16 degrees. Tuesday, going to be partly cloudy, a little bit cooler. The top is 13. You want to go to Wednesday? Okay, let's go that far. Mostly sunny and about 15 degrees. Tina Turner and Promises. They're coming up shortly. And don't forget, from 6 o'clock tonight, Jukebox Saturday Night here at 2CA.
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4: It's the best day ever. 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Totally snowbound with no cars, no queues and no crowds. Charlotte Pass $2 Tuesday lets you bring a friend for just $2 when you buy a full price lift ticket. $2 Tuesday includes a full mountain lift.

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Forever classic, 2CI. I love that band, Split Ends. Geez, they had some good songs. History Never Repeats, that's one of them. Hello there, Rob Duckworth this afternoon. 30-minute music marathons all day for your weekend. Troggs and Dan Hartman coming up after Daniel from Elton John.

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But I wanna know for sure. 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

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You move me.

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0: And the 2CA Piggy Bank returns for you to win big. So have a great weekend. We'll see you back here on Monday.

Forever Classic 2CA, it's another one of our 30-minute music marathons. Hello there, Rob Duckworth this afternoon, Diana Ross and David Bowie, they're coming up. I'm going to play the Eagles. First up, this is The Long Run.

0: Forever Classic 2CA, David Bowie and the Gene Genie. We've got another 30-minute music marathon that's coming up just after 2 o'clock this afternoon. Now, the Classic Breakfast with Holmesy and Gemma. They're back on Monday. Secret Sound is worth $1,480. They've also got the question of the day, and you can check that out at the 2CA Facebook page, and that's also where you vote for Fight For Your Flashback. Now, they're talking about bands that split up and then got back together again. Gemma has gone for Australian Crawl and Reckless, which is a great song, and Holmesy has gone for Split Ends and I Got You. Once again, it's a great song. It's going to be a tough battle this weekend. You vote at the 2CA Facebook page. We'll find out the winner on Monday, and they're also going to look at the Raiders-Panthers game. And as well, they're going to play Piggy Bank. Holmesy and Gemma, they're back on Monday morning, nice and early at 5:30. Brian Adams and Marsha Hines, they're up next.
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14: It's the best day ever. It's the Charlotte Pass Snow Resort 2-Buck Tuesday. Totally snowbound with no cars, no queues and no crowds. Charlotte Pass 2-Buck Tuesday lets you bring a friend for just $2 when you buy a full price lift ticket. 2-Buck Tuesday includes a

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Having a look at the weather, top of 15 degrees today, but let's go straight to tomorrow. We've got morning frost, that old chestnut. Mostly sunny tomorrow, top of 16 degrees. Monday, we've got a possible shower, 16 degrees.

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Glory.

0: Forever Classic 2CA 30-minute music marathon wrapped up there with Billy Joel and My Life. Hello there, Rob Duckworth this afternoon. Holmesy and Gemma, the classic breakfast. They're going to be back on Monday. Secret Sound is worth $1,480. They've got the question of the day. You can find that at the 2CA Facebook page. They'd love to get your answers on that. And also, that's where you vote for Fight Fear Flashback this weekend. It's all about bands that broke up and then got back together. Holmesy has gone for Split Ends. I Got You and Gemma has gone for Reckless from Australian Crawl. Both great songs. You can vote now at the 2CA Facebook page and we'll get the winner on Monday. Holmesy and Gemma are also going to check in on the Raiders-Panthers game and they're going to give you more chances to cash with Piggy Bank Monday morning. Holmesy and Gemma, the classic breakfast. Paul Kelly and Stevie Wonder, they're up next.
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9: It's the best day ever. It's the Charlotte Pass Snow Resort Two Buck Tuesday. Totally snowbound with no cars, no queues and no crowds. 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
0: 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So have a great weekend. We'll see you back here on Monday.

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2: 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I was so obsessed.

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We love to give you 30-minute music marathons each hour for your weekend. We're in one right now. Pretenders coming up. Also a great song from Supertramp. And don't forget tonight from 6, 6 hours commercial-free party music. Canberra's biggest party playlist. Jukebox Saturday night. Right now, though, the Cars at 2CA.

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Supertramp. Thank you. Forever classic, 2CA. It's another one of our 30-minute music marathons. I've got the song from the Easy Beats back in the 80s, Jimmy Barnes and NXS covered, but first up, Juice Newton. Midnight.

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0: And the 2CA Piggy Bank returns for you to win big. So have a great weekend. See you back here on Monday.

0: Forever Classic 2CA, there goes another one of our 30-minute music marathons. Tears for Fears, Everybody Wants to Rule the World. There's enough nut jobs at the moment trying to do that, I think. Rob Duckworth this afternoon. We've got another 30-minute music marathon coming up just after four this afternoon. 15 degrees, that's going to be the top temp today. Tomorrow, mostly sunny, about 16 degrees. A little morning frost. Monday, possible shower. Looks like the showers are going to roll in. 16 degrees. Tuesday is just going to be partly cloudy, about 13 degrees. And Wednesday is going to be mostly sunny. A little morning frost, but 15 degrees and sunshine on Wednesday. Just have to wait until then. Babies and Michael Jackson. They are coming up next here at 2CA.
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0: 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We've got 6 hours of commercial-free party playlist music to play for you at 6 o'clock tonight. I think I said that right. 6 hours of commercial-free music, Jukebox Saturday night. Check it out from 6 o'clock now. Annie Lennox and Al Green, they're coming up in a moment. Also, I've got a song from Status Quo, a big song of theirs from the 70s. And if you love the music from the 70s, don't forget Kathy Dinn tomorrow morning. And also Monday at midday, our 10 from then is from 1978. So we're going to play the 10 biggest songs that were on the Canberra chart this week back then. And that's with big thanks to the Kosciuszko Chalet Hotel in Charlotte Pass. That's where you can experience all-inclusive luxury in a snowbound paradise.
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4: 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Totally snowbound with no cars, no queues and no crowds. 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

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Then Jukebox Saturday night, tonight from 6. 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

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They're going to be back on Monday. Also, 30-minute music marathons. We do them all day today. British Jigsaw and Paul Simon. After

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0: Forever Classic, 2CA, British Jigsaw and Sky High. And there goes another one of our 30-minute music marathons. We shall do it again just after 5 this afternoon and then from 6 tonight, Jukebox Saturday night. Could it get any better? Holmesy and Gemma, they're back on Monday. Secret Sound, $1,480 if you can tell them what that little noise is. And you can also win some money. They're going to play Piggy Bank on Monday morning. They've got the question of the day, and you can find that at the 2CA Facebook page. And that's also where you vote for Fight for Your Flashback. Holmesy this week has gone for Split Ends, I Got You, because they're talking about bands that broke up and then got back together again. Gemma has gone for Australian Crawl and Reckless. Once again, it's a great song. So you can vote now at the 2CA Facebook page. We'll get the winner on Monday. And they're also going to review the match Raiders up against the Panthers over the weekend. Classic Breakfast with Holmesy and Gem. They're back on Monday. Tina Arena and Daddy Cool, they're on the air in just a couple of minutes.
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We've got 6 hours commercial free party music that's going to head your way at 6 o'clock tonight. It's a little thing we call Tupac Saturday Night. Been going for a while, Canberra's biggest party playlist. Now, the Weather Bureau, so let's go straight to tomorrow, shall we? 16 degrees, it's going to be mostly sunny. We can expect a little morning frost tomorrow morning. No frost on Monday because we've got a possible shower. 16 degrees, Tuesday, it's just going to be partly cloudy, about 13 degrees. And then Wednesday, the morning frost.

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3: 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Totally snowbound with no cars, no queues and no crowds. 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

There you go, Boney M, thank you for that. It's a 30-minute music marathon here at 2CA. Dave Edmonds is coming up, also the Black Sorrows, but this guy's on the road in America right now, John Mellencamp.

Forever Classic 2CA, Black Sorrows and Chained to the Wheel with the amazing Joe Camilleri. You know, the next album he puts out will be the 52nd studio album he's ever made. 52. Isn't that amazing? Anywho, it's another one of our 30-minute music marathons. Alana Miles is coming up, also Van Morrison. But this was number one in Canberra back in 1979. My Sex and Computer Games. And this is 2CA.

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0: And the 2CA Piggy Bank returns for you to win big. So have a great weekend. We'll see you back here on Monday. Mm-hmm.

0: Forever Classic, 2CA, Van Morrison and The Bright Side of the Road. And that's the end of another one of our 30-minute music marathons. We're not going to do it again at 6 o'clock tonight because we're going to give you 6 hours commercial-free party music. Jukebox Saturday night, that's on the way. Let's have a look at the weather. Tomorrow, mostly sunny, 16 degrees. It's going to be a little frost in the morning. Monday, got a possible shower, 16 degrees. Tuesday's going to be partly cloudy. Cool, about 13 degrees, and Wednesday, morning frost and lots of sunshine in the daytime, about 15 degrees. Steve Miller Band and Martha and the Vandellas, they're on the way at 2CA.
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0: 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You hear one like that and you think, oh, it's got to be 2CA. Rob Duckworth this afternoon. Don't forget, 6 hours commercial free party music. Canberra's biggest party playlist, Jukebox Saturday night. That is not that far away. 6 o'clock, we're going to kick that off. Now, on the way, I've got 1927 as a band, and I've got Toto with a big song from the 70s. Now, if you love the music of the 70s, we're going to revisit 1978 in our 10 from then, just after midday on Monday. Thanks to the Kosciuszko Chalet Hotel in Charlotte Pass, you can experience all-inclusive luxury in a snowbound paradise.
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5: 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Madness takes its toll. 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
1: Rumors spread around. 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
6: 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Totally snowbound with no cars, no queues and no crowds. 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
5: It's minus one in Canberra, frost and fog to start the morning, then a partly cloudy day with a top of 17 degrees. From the Capital Radio Newsroom, good morning. I'm James Wybrow. Motorists are being urged not to panic buy fuel ahead of expected price rises this week. The temporary fuel excise discount will wrap up at midnight tonight, adding an additional 16 cents a litre to the wholesale cost of petrol and diesel. Experts say it could take up to 2 weeks for increases to filter through to the bowser. In other news, poultry farmers are taking precautionary measures to protect their stock from the H5 bird flu strain. Authorities have now confirmed the virus has spread to native birds. Victorian Farmers Federation Egg Group President Brian Ahmed says it's a matter of if, not when, the disease spreads to farms.
6: It's very clear now that we've been given notice to lock up our birds. So the experts know exactly the best way to protect them. But of course, if we let them all back outside, there's always a risk. Now that it's here, it's something that we as farmers are going to have to learn to manage. It's not something that we're going to eradicate.
5: In local news, the ACT Greens leader is calling on the Labor government to explain serious inconsistencies in its handling of a procurement after Friday's estimates hearing raised more questions than answers. During the hearing, the government claimed an open tender process was the only legally compliant option available for environmental land care. However, documents released under FOI tell a different story. A ministerial obtained by Ms. Clay through FOI shows the government was presented with two options contradicting their claims. Ms. Clay said the government needs to explain why they have repeatedly claimed open tender was the only legal choice. The construction industry says priority must be given to skilled migrants to help tackle the country's housing demand. New data suggests around 18,000 qualified permanent migrants are working below their skill level due to unnecessary barriers. Master Builders Australia Chief Executive Danita Wan says these workers can provide a major boost to our economy.
7: A new analysis shows that for every skilled tradie that comes into the country, they will contribute nearly $2 million towards our economy over a 30-year period.
5: A 34-year-old man has been charged after he allegedly threatened to kill a woman known to him. ACT police received a report last Wednesday that the man allegedly called the woman and threatened to shoot her, with police then executing a search warrant on Friday at the man's home in Braddon. A search of the man's electronic devices located a video of him pointing a firearm at the camera and miming pulling the trigger. He was arrested and charged with reckless threat to kill a person and using a carriage service to menace. And overseas, the Spanish Prime Minister has called for an urgent meeting of EU leaders after what he calls selfish reactions from some states to the mass border crossing into Ceuta. Italy's closed its borders to Spain after more than 50,000 people crossed the border from Morocco into the North African territory.
8: Sports update.
5: A tough night for the Raiders in Mudgee, falling to the Panthers 42 points to 18. The loss puts the Raiders' finals chances on life support, now two wins outside the top four with five rounds to go. Coach Ricky Stewart says they lost the match in the first half.
9: A big part of that first half was just that it was not good enough. And that's what we've got to deal with now. And now we'll speak about it tonight. And we've got to deal with it this week. It definitely wasn't good enough.
5: And in the AFL, Sydney's win over St Kilda has been soured by a horrific injury to defender Will Edwards. The 23-year-old stretches off the field with a broken ankle just days after signing a 3-year contract extension. That's the latest from the Capital Radio Newsroom.
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5: Morning fog and frost today, then partly cloudy and a top of 17. Partly cloudy and a chance of showers tomorrow, top of 16. Another partly cloudy day Tuesday, light winds and 12 degrees, then frost Thursday morning and a partly cloudy day, 14 degrees. Right now it's minus 1 in Franklin, minus 1 in Manuka and 0 degrees in Woden.
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0: 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The result of this week's Fight for Your Flashback.
1: And while you're on Facebook, you can answer our question of the day. 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

0: 5 o'clock, 70s Sunday morning. That's a jaunty little number, isn't it? Sailor and Girls, Girls, Girls got to number 20 in Australia off their 75 album Trouble. We've still got Boney M coming up and solo Matt Taylor is on the way.
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11: It's the best day ever. It's the Charlotte Pass Snow Resort $2 Tuesday. Totally snowbound with no cars, no queues and no crowds. Charlotte Pass $2 Tuesday lets you bring a friend for just $2 when you buy a full price lift ticket. $2 Tuesday includes a full mountain

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0: What a great voice. Very distinctive, isn't it? Matt Taylor there on Forever Classic 70s Sunday morning. I remember when I was young. Of course, he's known for his work with the great Aussie blues band Chain. Before that, he was in a band called Bay City Union, along with one, Glenn Wheatley, who would then manage his solo career, and then what a giant Glenn Wheatley became in the Australian music industry. Speaking of, I want to pay tribute to the great Glenn A. Baker, who passed away at the age of 74 on Friday. Now, there was a man who truly, truly loved his Australian music. Rose Royce is coming up on the Steve Miller Band on Forever Classic 70 Sunday morning.
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7: It's -1 in Canberra, but feels like -3. Frost and fog, then a partly

0: A cloudy day and a top of 17. From the Capital Radio Newsroom, good morning. I'm James Wybrow. Australians are being told there's no need to panic buy fuel ahead of expected price rises. Chris McCarthy has the details.
1: The federal government's fuel excise discount will come to an end at midnight tonight, adding 16 cents a litre to the wholesale cost of petrol and diesel. At the same time, the excise will be raised by about a cent and a half as a part of regular inflation adjustments. The NRMA's Peter Khoury says the increase shouldn't be felt immediately, with service stations needing to sell through existing stock first.
2: We don't expect a huge shock on Monday because those increases will be staged.
1: Motorists are being urged to shop around to make sure they're getting the best price.
0: In other news, a cluster of nearly 50 dead birds found on an island in South Australia is being tested for the H5 bird flu. There are now 53 confirmed cases of the virus in the country. A seagull has tested positive to the virus, becoming the first confirmed detection in the species in Australia. In local news, houses in Canberra are not being built fast enough, according to new ABS data. The ACT government is planning to build 26,000 new homes over the next 5 years, but are set to miss that target. CEO of the National Association of Women in Construction, Catherine Greville, says the industry is struggling to retain workers.
3: We need to make sure that we are actually building a sector that people can come into, can stay in and can actually thrive in, because we don't have just a recruitment problem at the moment in construction. It's really a retention problem. And until we fix the culture factors that are pushing capable people out, we're not going to meet things targets.
0: Overseas, the heat wave that has seen some of Europe's worst wildfires on record is set to increase this week, with several nations declaring a crisis. Australian pilots and aircraft are helping to fight the blazes in France, which they say are among the most difficult they've seen. Yesterday, the New South Wales Rural Fire Service sent their large Chinook and another aircraft to assist. Meanwhile, Spanish authorities say the situation in Soyotar is returning to normal after about 60,000 people crossed the Moroccan border. Most of those who entered the enclave have now returned. At least 67 people died during the influx. And the National Zoo and Aquarium is celebrating its 28th birthday today, offering visitors free hayrides, keeper talks and prizes. Will Tran from the zoo says they're also celebrating the communities helping in protecting their animals.
4: The local animal sanctuaries here in Canberra, in Australia as well as people. So obviously we don't sing about it. It's something that we do under the cover that we do because we love animals, we love people. But it is the lifeblood of what we do is protecting the world, protection, conservation and preservation of our natural world and supporting the people as well.
5: The latest finance report.
0: The Dow Jones is up 267 points this morning at 52,485. Gold is selling at $4,046 an ounce, and one Australian dollar is buying 70.22 US cents.
5: Sports update.
0: Canberra superstar runner Cameron Myers has claimed silver in the 1500 metres at the Commonwealth Games. Qualifying with the fastest time, Myers couldn't hold off world record holder Josh Kerr, as heard on 7.
6: Cam gets out and starts to come home with a rush, but it's Kerr in front. Myers coming home hard, and he'll get the silver. The world record holder wins. The Australian young gun gets second, and he beats two world champions in Cheruiyot and Whiteman.
0: Australia has also taken all three podium spots in the women's event, the first nation to ever do so. That's the latest from the Capital Radio Newsroom.
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0: Morning fog and frost today, then partly cloudy and a top of 17. Partly cloudy and a chance of showers tomorrow, top of 16. Another partly cloudy day Tuesday, light winds and 12 degrees, then frost Thursday morning and a partly cloudy day, 14 degrees. Right now it's -1 in Girilang, -1 in Watson and 0 degrees in Monash.
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70 Sunday morning. Let's head to 1974 for the Hollies. A song written by Albert Hammond, recorded at Abbey Road, produced by Alan Parsons. That's a lot of heavy hitters. Air That I Breathe.

0: Legend, Elvis Costello's Allison on Forever Classic 70s Sunday morning from his debut album, My Aim Is True, out of 1977. This was before he hooked up with his backing band, The Attractions. So on that album, a band called Clover did all the backing stuff for him. And Clover also featured Huey Lewis. He didn't play on the tracks, though, because they didn't need any harmonicas. We've got Joe Jackson coming up and an absolute anthem on the way from Edwin Starr, Forever Classic, 70 Sunday morning.
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11: 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Totally snowbound with no cars, no queues and no crowds. 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

0: Edwin Starr with War. What an anthem. Forever classic, 70s Sunday morning. First recorded by The Temptations and then re-recorded and became quite the anthem there. A Grammy-nominated song for Edwin Starr. Frankie Goes to Hollywood does a great cover of it. Also Bruce Springsteen. We have got LRB still to come on Forever Classic 70s Sunday morning.
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0: 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With Elton John and Kiki D. Forever Classic 70s Sunday morning. 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
6: A top of 17 degrees for Canberra today, morning frost and fog this morning, and a partly cloudy day. From the Capital Radio Newsroom, good morning. I'm James Wybrow. The opposition admits the fuel excise discount cannot be extended indefinitely. The cut to the levy will come to an end at midnight, raising wholesale petrol and diesel prices by 16 cents a litre. The government has resisted calls to extend the discount amid escalating conflict in the Middle East. Nationals leader Matt Canavan says, "We can't forego the tax revenue forever.
7: We have to make sure we don't cause a broader inflationary outbreak."

0: We also need the revenue that is raised from fuel excise does go towards keeping our roads up, and that's a constant battle, particularly with increased population and pressures we see on our roads. So we just have to make a sensible decision here.
1: Closer to home, an ACT independent is calling on the Labor government to explain serious inconsistencies in its handling of the procurement process conducted by the ACT Government City and Environment Directorate for Community Stewardship and Environmental Education Programs. During Friday's estimates hearing, the government claimed an open tender process was the only legally compliant option available for environmental land care. However, documents released under Freedom of Information tell a different story. A ministerial brief obtained by Greens leader Joe Clay shows the government was presented with two options contradicting their claims. Ms Carrick said the issue adds weight to recent calls for the Auditor-General to undertake a wide-ranging inquiry into ACT government procurement. In other news, authorities are investigating a mass bird mortality event in South Australia feared to be the result of H5 bird flu. The detection of 49 dead crested terns comes as the government acknowledges the virus can no longer be eradicated from Australia's wildlife. Invasive Species Council Chief Executive Jack Goff says pet owners should take extra care.
2: We need people to make sure that they keep their cats and their dogs contained. We don't want people having cats and dogs going and interacting with wildlife and potentially catching this disease, but also potentially causing further trauma and deaths within vulnerable wildlife communities.
1: And ACT Policing is seeking the public's assistance to locate missing 31-year-old man Dylan Stacker. Dylan has not been seen or heard from since 11:15 on Friday and was last seen in Canberra. He is described as Caucasian in appearance, about 185 centimetres tall, with a medium build, fair complexion and short dark hair. He was last seen wearing a grey zippered hoodie and black tracksuit pants. Police and Dylan's family hold concerns for his welfare and are requesting the public's assistance to locate him.
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1: Unleaded is $2.05 at the BP in Nichols. It's $2.05 at the Shell in Waniasa and $1.84 at Costco.
3: Sports update.
1: It was a night to forget in Mudgee this time around for the Green Machine, defeated by 24 points against the Panthers. An error-filled first 40 minutes left the Raiders with too much to do in the second half, eventually going down 42 points to 18. Captain Joe Tarpane says they can't play like that against the top teams.
4: We talked about it all week as well, but we didn't do what we planned to do. Like I said, they're a good team and we let them score too many points.
1: The Raiders also went down in the NRLW, losing to the Cowboys 18 points to 16 in Wagga Wagga. And the Canberra Brave have continued their winning streak, defeating the Central Coast Rhinos 6-3. Down 2-1 after the first period, the Brave scored 4 unanswered goals in the second to take the game away from the Rhinos. Both sides will back up again today at the AIS this afternoon, puck drop at 2 p.m. That's the latest from the Capital Radio Newsroom.
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1: Morning fog and frost today, then partly cloudy and a top of 17. Partly cloudy and a chance of showers tomorrow, top of 16. Another partly cloudy day Tuesday, light winds and 12 degrees, then frost Thursday morning and a partly cloudy day, 14 degrees. Right now it's 0 in Crace, 0 in Dixon and -1 in Canberra.
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Tusk, Fleetwood Mac. I love that one. It's Forever Classic 70s Sunday Morning with Kathy Dan from 1972, written by frontman Robert Lamb, who's very handy on the key

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1: And while you're on Facebook, you can answer our question of the day. 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

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A lovely day, lovely song from 77, Bill Withers, who famously sustains a high E note for a whopping 18 seconds at the end. Forever Classic 70s Sunday morning.

0: Forever Classic, 70s Sunday morning, the epic Al Stewart's Year of the Cat from 76, another great song that was recorded at Abbey Road, produced by Alan Parsons. One of the things I love about doing this show is I love getting to research great songs and getting the stories behind it. The famous sax solo in that song is by a guy called Phil Kenzie. They should make a movie about this guy. He also plays sax on the Beatles' Let It Be, and you can hear his sax work on Band on the Run, even the Rocky Horror Picture Show. That's pretty cool. Carly Simon, the Commodores, all still on the way this morning on Forever Classic 70s Sunday morning.
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0: very tender this morning on Forever Classic 70s Sunday morning, the Commodores. Three times a lady. So let's turn the volume up to 11 a little bit. We've got Slade still to come this morning.
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8: Partly cloudy, no rain, and a top of 17 degrees for Canberra today. From the Capital Radio Newsroom, good morning. I'm James Wybrow. Energy Minister Chris Bowen is urging motorists not to panic by petrol as the temporary fuel excise comes to an end tomorrow. The federal government has confirmed the cost of living relief and the road user charge will not be extended. It means prices at the Bowser are likely to rise by approximately 16 cents per litre. Mr Bowen says Australia's fuel reserves remain secure and in good shape.
9: We ask people to buy as much fuel as they need, no more, no less. We saw, you know, a similar increase last month. And, you know, we didn't really see a massive increase in demand. I would hope that that continues because when we see massive increases in demand, all of a sudden, that's what puts huge pressure on the supply chain, which means it's difficult for everyone.
8: There are currently 43 days worth of petrol in reserve, 39 days of diesel and 34 days worth of jet fuel. In other news, new ABS data has revealed homes are not being built fast enough, saying high turnover of construction workers is part of the cause. The data cites poor culture, punishing hours and inflation.

0: Flexibility are the top causes of worker turnover, especially with women entering the industry. Nationally, 12.4% of the construction industry are women, while only 3.5% are tradespeople. Catherine Greville, CEO of the National Association of Women in Construction, says it's not a lack of interest keeping the numbers down.
1: Women want those jobs, and employers are spending real money trying to attract them, but it's what's happening to them once they're on site that drives them out. So we have a massive attrition problem in construction.
0: Overseas, Spanish authorities say the situation in Ceuta is returning to normal after more than 50,000 people crossed the Moroccan border. EU ministers will meet to discuss the incident, with Spain expressing frustration with Italy suspending crossings at their shared border. Spanish Interior Minister Fernando Grande Marlaska says significant police and military resources were deployed.
2: So within less than 48 hours, the situation in Ceuta is a very different one, and normality is being resumed.
0: That translation thanks to the BBC. In local news, Capital Football has launched an ambitious new strategy aimed at boosting funding for soccer facilities across Canberra. Its Path to 2030 strategic plan sets out a goal of securing $50 million in government investment for infrastructure projects. Fund Football Fairly convener Nick Houston says the plan marks the beginning of a positive new chapter.
3: And I think it's something that we in the football community can support. Like, we really support a strong and viable administrator in football here in Canberra, and Capital Football is that, and doing the things that Capital Football needs to do. So this is a great welcome to the brave new world of football moving forward.
0: And this weekend is the 28th birthday of the National Zoo and Aquarium, who are celebrating the occasion in a big way. Visitors can expect free hayrides, keeper talks, and the chance to win a night in the renowned Jamala Wildlife Lodge. Will Tran of the National Zoo and Aquarium says the zoo's conservation efforts couldn't be possible without Canberrans.
4: The reason why this weekend is dedicated to our members and to the Canberrans who support us is we're a private zoo. So all our conservation and philanthropic work is due to people that come through.
5: Sports update.
0: The Raiders have suffered another NRLW loss, taking them to 3 for the season. Leading 16-0 with 25 minutes to play, the Green Machine dropped off to go down 18-16 in Wagga Wagga. Coach Darren Borthwick able to pinpoint what went wrong.
6: Our errors at critical times, defensive lapses. Yeah, I'm quite deflated from that one, to be honest.
0: That's the latest from the Capital Radio Newsroom.
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0: Morning fog and frost today, then partly cloudy and a top of 17. Partly cloudy and a chance of showers tomorrow, top of 16. Another partly cloudy day Tuesday, light winds and 12 degrees, then frost Thursday morning and a partly cloudy day, 14 degrees. Right now it's 2 in Nichols, 2 in Aranda and 2 degrees in Pialago.
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Bryan Adams of Forever Classic 2CA. He's coming back down under early next year, February, March, but you'll have to head to Melbourne or Sydney or one of the other state capitals to check him out. Disappointing, Bryan. 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
0: is another 2CA 30-minute music marathon.

On Forever Classic 2CA, the big voice and even bigger hair of Taylor Dayne. I don't know whether you remember any of her film clips from back in the day. I think it was the video clip for that song, I'll Be Your Shelter, where the hair was massive. It looked like she had a St. Bernard sitting on her head. Oh, I love those big hair days of the late 80s and early 90s. Find Young Cannibals really soon in this 30-minute music marathon. And JoJo's Epp and the Falcons on 2CA. You got

0: 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The result of this week's Fight for Your Flashback.
1: And while you're on Facebook, you can answer our question of the day. 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

0: The great voice of John Waite out front of the Babies on Forever Classic 2CA. He's a bit of an underrated rock and roll legend, I reckon, John Waite. He's not exactly a household name, but everyone knows his music. Because, you know, you've got the hits with the Babies like Isn't It Time and this one. Every time I think of you, the solo hits in the 80s like Missing You, and then by the late 80s, early 90s, Bad English. He should probably be more of a household name than he is basically what I'm saying. Bit of a legend. Hello, Tim here. That wraps up a 30-minute music marathon. Lots of non-stop commercial-free music. Going to do another one for you from 10 this morning. A little bit closer, Wet, Wet, Wet, and classic David Bowie.
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0: David Bowie's Rebel Rebel on Canberra's Forever Classic 2CA, one of my Bowie favourites for sure. Hello, Tim here. Hope your Sunday's going okay so far. When we get back into the swing of things for a new week tomorrow, don't forget that the legendary 2CA Piggy Bank returns. Well done if you're one of the people who's already grabbed some instant cash from the Piggy Bank. Just have a guess how much money's in there. Keep track of whether we say higher or lower when other people guess. Eventually, you'll narrow it down to the right amount. Win yourself some cash. Good luck with that. It's all thanks to Right Way Curtains and Blinds in Fishwick, where at the moment you can save 30% off all Luxaflex Duet shades. Nice deal. 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
9: It's 5 degrees in Canberra, heading for a top of 17, partly cloudy, no rain. From the Capital Radio Newsroom, good morning. I'm James Wybrow. The federal government says people don't need to panic buy as the fuel excise discount comes to an end. The cut, introduced in response to the effects of the US-Iran conflict, will come to an end at midnight. Experts say the effects of the change shouldn't be felt immediately, with retailers needing to sell existing stock. Senior Minister Mark Butler has told News 24, while the discount has been important, it can't go on forever.
10: We just think we've got to get back to a situation normal at some point, and we've decided to continue with our original plan to do that this weekend.
9: Just over the border, Queanbeyan will welcome 14 new paramedics early next year. The recruits are part of the New South Wales Government's Regional 500 program, with the latest group making up the initiative's fourth intake. Member for Monaro, Steve Wan, says the extra paramedics will be a valuable boost for the region.
11: This is going to boost up our existing 24-hour station in Queanbeyan to cope with and ensure that the residents of Googong can be confident that they're going to get good response times, even when we get up to the population of around 18,000 that we're expecting there in the medium term.
9: In other news, Australians are being urged to know the signs that could save a life this National Stroke Week. Stroke is one of the country's biggest killers, and more than 80% of strokes can be prevented. The Stroke Foundation's Lisa Murphy has told the House of Wellness there are symptoms to look out for.
12: Depending on what part of the brain is affected, that depends on the impact of the stroke. So people can lose their movement, their speech, their vision, their memory, almost anything really.
9: In local news, medieval fighting is coming to Canberra today, showcasing the strength and steel of armoured battle. The Harmony German Club are hosting Steins and Steel, a battle for glory presented by the Canberra Burley Griffins. Vice President and fighter for the Griffins, Max Convey, says the fights will be a mix of experience and debut.